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3: 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I wanna know.

this is our last day together. I want to hold you just one more time. When you turn and walk away, don't look back. I want to remember you just like this.